jam, pump it up while your feet are stomping. And the jam is bumping. 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

0: 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Минимум 3-4 раза.
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All the above, cause you can't get in. 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
1: What's this?
0: Remember this, kill the blood, cause if I yo. Eat your teeth, cause you're running on me boot to yo. 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

Wow, what a song. Don't forget you can follow everything I'm up to on all my usual social media, @MartinGarrix. Cheers for being with me for the last hour, and catch you next time.